Mix 92.7. Chihuahuas are back next week. But not as soon as you think. They're coming back on Friday. All-star break. But Friday, Saturday, Sunday, Chihuahuas will be back in El Paso. So make sure you guys get your tickets. I'll be there. And very excited to get back to Southwest University Park. Keep it locked right here. Mix 92.7.

0: Mix 92.7, Opazl's home for all the hits. DaBaby will be live in concert at 11:11 tonight. And I will be in the building hanging out with you guys. Hope to see you guys there. When you see me, just say what's up. Hey, I listened to you today. That's all I care about. That you guys were paying attention, you guys were listening, tapped in. Keep it locked right here.
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uplifting and inspiring as you've been for me for all this time. 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

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And Netflix has responded with, how are we going to make all of these documentaries? And I agree. Some of them I want to watch.

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I was on my threads yesterday, you know, and I was thinking about it. You know how I told you, I love X-Men 97. And I will not skip the intro, nor will I skip the recap. But I went on threads and I was like, yo, name one show you'll never hit skip intro on. And, you know, I said X-Men 97. That thread is going crazy right now. Go check that out. Threads. 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

0: 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Appreciate you guys hanging out with me today. It's your boy Jason Craig. I will see you guys tomorrow, 3 to 7 p.m. right here, Mix 92.7. If you guys are going to the baby tonight, I will see you guys over there. If you're going to the Locos game, I will see you there as well. I'll be all over the place. I'll see you guys tomorrow as well. Mix 92.7.
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1: 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DJ E-Rock on your radio. It's the basement. What's popping, y'all? It's the weekend, y'all. We made it. Some of y'all maybe had a bad week. Some of y'all maybe had a good week. But y'all, all I know is this, is that we are here to vibe, here to celebrate the wins, the losses, everything and all that. All right, that's what we're doing here on the show tonight. That's right, DJ E-Rock on your radio. Let's go. It's the basement right here, right now. I'm taking all your shots and requests. It's 888-456-8721. Dial it up right now. I want to hear from you. Let's go.
2: Come on, I mean, I see another. Thank God I didn't delete it. Oh, baby. Look at your picture, I'm fiending.

tapped in right now all around the country, whether you're in Albuquerque, New Mexico, Phoenix, Arizona was good, Las Vegas, hello, the Bay Area, Los Angeles was popping, everybody out there in Fayetteville, shout out to OKC, Tulsa, yeah, man. Yo, we got the whole country tapped in right now, love it. Let's go, man. E-Rock is on your radio. I'm in the mix right now. Let's get it. It's The Basement. 3 hours of the best hip-hop is on your radio right now. What we doing, Chad?

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4: 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Basement. 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

Fast forward 2024, you got the same agenda. You run to Atlanta when you need a check balance. 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What? 21, get your first.

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Let's go. It is The Basement right here, right now on your favorite station. Yo, hit us up. Let us know where you're listening from right now, all right? 888-456-8721. All right, hit us up.

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0: Let's go. E-Rock is on your radio. Again, we taking all your shots and requests, man. We answering the phones right now. Bethel in the ABQ. What's good? That's right. Again, 888-456-8721. That is the number. Yo, what's poppin'? What are you doing right now?
1: 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I always have you guys on in the office. Damn.

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Rich, then I'm really being modest, cause the way I do my deals, never treated like an artist, not a house. You could DM my account. My DM six figures and I'm counting.

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16, I was outside freely, but now they got it out for me. 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I know what they like, so I just keep cheesing. 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I got Plex in the mail peak season. 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
4: I'm Carson Daly with the song that was number one on this very weekend back in 2017. We're going to go back 9 years for Luis Fonsi, Daddy Yankee, and Justin Bieber. Man, oh man, this song was a juggernaut of a hit. Despacito, the remix, our former number one today on the Daily Download.

0: Dominic Fike moving in to number 19 right there. That is Baby Doll. Swapped spots with Bruno Mars from last week. I'm Carson Daly. Top 18 are coming up. Gracie Abrams, also Teddy Swims, Sabrina, Justin Bieber, Don Toliver. We're also going to check out our mini little countdown, our top trending five, all next on the Daily Download Top 30.
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1: While the world watches the stars at the FIFA World Cup this summer, Hyundai has its eyes on the next generation of talent. The future stars who are already turning heads at age 14. Because Next doesn't wait for an invitation, and neither do we.

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0: This is the Daily Download Top 30 Countdown. I am your host, Carson Daly. Hope you had a good 4th of July last weekend and had a lot of fun. I did. I was on the Hudson River in New York working for the Today Show. We had a 6-hour broadcast on Saturday for America 250 that was just spectacular. The biggest parade of these cool boats and this air show, and it was really a lot of fun. So wherever you were last weekend, I hope it was as good. I'm Carson Daly. Top 3 songs are coming up next here on the Daily Download. Zara Larsson replaced herself last weekend, so we'll see if Midnight Sun can stay at the top. We also haven't heard from Somber or Tame Impala and Jenny yet. Maybe one of them will take a stab at it. We'll find out next on the Daily Download.
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2: 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I'm Carson Daly, and we are down to it, everybody. Your top three is here. Tame Impala and Jenny continue to move a little bit closer to that top spot. The remix of Dracula is now in.

0: Congrats to Somber. Home Wrecker debuted, let's see, it was February, it was at the end of February, and it debuted at number 19, if I'm not mistaken. And here it is, just 19 weeks later, and it's number one on the show. Love to hear it. Congrats to Somber. And that's going to wrap up another edition of the Daily Download Top 30 Countdown. Thanks so much for listening. Always appreciate you. Big shout out to this radio station, too, for having us. We love you. I'm Carson Daly. We'll meet you back here next weekend for another list of the top 30 songs. In the meantime, I'll see you on the Today Show or hopefully The Voice. And have I got anything else for you? No. Thanks for listening. Bye-bye, friends.
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Mix 92.7. I'm Monica Castillo, step into studio, hanging out with you for the next couple hours. This hour, I've got some Justin Bieber. I've got Olivia Rodrigo trying to get in some Meghan Trainor, but right now we're kicking it off with Ella Langley on your radio. 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

0: She has that restraining order 5 years against her alleged stalker. 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

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I had to post it today, but I think I told you guys yesterday that my son is, he's growing up. So the last little bit of his baby room was a changing table. And I had to post it today because we're donating it, but it's so heartbreaking. 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

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Lots of great music for you this hour. Everything from Bruno Mars, newlywed Taylor Swift, trying to get in some Luke Combs. We're going to kick it off right now with some Bad Bunny. You're listening to El Paso's home for all the hits. 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

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I wouldn't be calling if I didn't feel this heavy. I keep telling myself I'm fine.

0: 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Last night was a party. If you were there, you know. If you missed it, pues you missed it. That's why you can't miss these things. 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

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I am taking a couple days off this week off of work. My sister-in-law and my husband's aunt is coming into town, and we're going to spend some time with them this weekend. What are like the two things we got to get done this weekend? Let me know on my social. Hit me up. Her Voice _Monica Castillo.

0: 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I got a shout out real quick to Lucha Libros. 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I love to read. And so I was like, well, I'm going to try it. Let's see what happens. And your girl won, but now I need to go find another book, and I've already got 20 books in my TBR. So what's a book I should be getting? Let me know. 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

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I'm Monica Castillo on your radio this hour. I've got Kendrick Lamar and SZA, Drake trying to get in some French Montana with Max B. We're going to kick off this hour with our dude Justin Bieber on your radio, Mix 92.7.

0: That is Harry Styles' American Girls on Mix 92.7. Did you hear about the artist? I mean, he's quote-unquote an artist who sold literal garbage outside of Taylor and Travis's wedding and is making a killing. Crazy, huh?
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El Paso's home for all the hits, Mix 92.7. Obviously, before I had kids, I never thought about it. But now that I have a son, you always try to find things to do with your kids to keep them energized and get their energy out throughout the day. So fun fact and hidden secret, you can actually head on to Fort Bliss. It's open to the public as long as you get a pass. And if you get a pass, you can do some really fun things with your kids. And I bet you didn't know, but Fort Bliss actually has the largest bowling center open to the public in the United States Army. Not only that, also the largest right here in El Paso. And you can use it. It's Mix 92.7.

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holds me in its light. I wouldn't be calling if I didn't feel this heavy. I keep telling myself I'm fine, but every quiet

0: She was featured as a clue on Jeopardy. 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

Paso's home for all the hits. So Guinness has crowned Canberra Town Crier as the world's loudest person at 122.4 decibels. I didn't even know this was a thing. Like, have they even given me a chance? I mean, how could I have applied? I think I could have given that town crier a run for his money. 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

0: 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My friends, I love you guys so much. Thank you for tuning in for another weekend. Such a fun weekend. I can't wait to catch up with you on Saturday again. But right now, my guy, DJ Jason Craig, my fellow UTEP battle buddy, my MWR DJ, he's coming up next. 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I will catch y'all on Saturday, 11 a.m. Don't miss it. 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

92.7 El Paso's home for all the hits. Sunday. It's your boy Jason Craig on this Sunday afternoon. Thank you guys for hanging out with me. You could have been anywhere in the world, but you're right here on El Paso's home for all the hits. Mix 92.7. Stick around. We got some stuff to talk about.

0: So check it out. El Paso Locomotive had a game last night at Southwest University Park, and Cristo Fernandez made his official professional soccer debut last night. And I got to make the call. That was an amazing time. Probably one of the coolest things I've ever done in my life. If you haven't been to an El Paso Locomotive game, you need to go. And you need to go now. So we'll see you on the next match that they got coming up. All right? Keep it locked right here. Mix 92.7.
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And you can also follow me, yeah, your boy Jason Craig at Jason Craig ___ 3 times for your mind, because if it rhymes, it works all the time. You can check everything we got going on and peep the recap from all the happenings of last night. A lot of things went down. A time was had.

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Last night, the baby performed at 11:11. If you didn't get to go, let me give you a recap real fast. Lit. It was fun. It was a blast. The baby performed all his hits, all the, like, it was amazing. It was amazing. Shout out to everybody that I got to see last night. KP, Crystal Poppin, friend of the show, also performed, and she killed it as well. It was a blast. A time was had. Mix 92.7, keep it locked right here so you can go hang out with us at any of the concerts we got coming up. We got Donald Moore coming up in October, so keep it locked right here. Oh, Chris Brown and Usher, too.

0: 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Some are watching for the day drinking. 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

0: 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The Baby's performing live at 11 tonight. I think I'm going to go. I think I'm going to go right after the Locos game. I'm going to go to that. I think there's a VIP table for me. Shout out to my man Juan, who's been putting this stuff all together. And shout out to everybody at 11-11. The Baby's going to be at 11-11, and it's going to be a good time. Let me know if you guys are going. Follow me on my social medias at Jason Craig_ Three times for your mind, because if it rhymes, it works all the time.
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Mix 92.7, your boy Jason Craig. You knew better. You knew this wasn't going to go the right way. Conor McGregor should not even be in a ring in any capacity. He's a little too old. And after such a long time just jumping back into a main event slot, yeah, no. It didn't go well. UFC, that was not a good idea. And it showed. And I feel everybody was robbed. Everybody was robbed.

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0: 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It's New Music Sunday right here, Mix 92.7. Go check out your DSP's Future dropped the album. The Dream also dropped Love Hate 2. My Chemical Romance also dropped the album. And there's so much more. I'm just scrolling through my Apple Music right now. And yeah, a lot of heat. A lot of music came out this weekend. So go check that out. Listen to new music, man. Listen to new music. It's a lot of fun, especially on Thursday nights when you wake, like, you know, 10 o'clock and you're like, yo, new music came out? I need to go see what... That's what I do. That's like a ritual.
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0: Mix 92.7 El Paso's home for all the hits. There's only four teams left in the FIFA World Cup. We got England, France, Spain, and the reigning world champions, Argentina. They have their eyes set for victory. But who will be in the finals in New Jersey on July 19th? You got to keep it locked to find out. World Cup. We're at the end now.
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Mix 92.7, shout out to everybody celebrating a birthday today. Happy birthday to you. You're also in good company because we're doing celebrity birthdays, famous birthdays. We got Topher Grace from That 70s Show. Today is his birthday. Michelle Rodriguez from Fast and the Furious. She's celebrating her birthday today. The former world champ, Sami Zayn. He's also celebrating a birthday today. And the reigning, defending, undisputed heavyweight champion of the world, Brock Lesnar, celebrating a birthday as well today. So shout out to everybody celebrating a birthday on this Sunday, July 12th. Happy birthday to y'all. 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

0: 6927, El Paso's home for all the hits. Shout out to everybody celebrating a birthday today. I also forgot to mention SGA is celebrating a birthday today. So Shai Gilgeous Alexander celebrating a birthday from the Oklahoma City Thunder. Happy birthday to all of y'all.
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Just playing just, you know, stuff from early 2000s. It's a good time. If you guys are into that, if you guys are just trying to get that nostalgia feel, pull up to Craw on Airway on Tuesday. Also, Thursday night, Church Bar downtown. So you can go check me out over there. But that's not really what I want to talk about. It's about Friday. Well, technically still Thursday if you go to movies on Thursday. I'm a movie guy. And all year, we've been waiting for this one. The Odyssey. I'm so excited. Who is going to go see The Odyssey this weekend? Cannot wait for that. And I'll give you my review next week. But you got to keep it locked. Mix 92.7 to hear that review. Because I'm going to give it. Full disclosure. Supreme.

0: 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I want to know what your late night snack go-to is. 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But I love vanilla ice cream. I just love it. Vanilla ice cream, that is my late night go-to. I love it. What is yours? 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What's your late night snack go-to?
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Mix 92.7. Your late night snack go-to. What is it? Let us know. Send us a voice note and tell us what your late night snack go-to is and why. Why are you craving it at that time? I'm pretty sure we're going to get some wild ones out there. So send us a voice note. Send me a voice note and we'll talk about it right here at Mix 92.7. Hit me up at Jason Craig _ 3 times for your mind, because if it rhymes, it works all the time. Keep it locked.

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Mix 92.7 El Paso's home for all the hits. It's a hot one, hot summer, but the question is, who controls the temperature of the AC in your house? Who is the AC commander? And what temperature do you keep it at? We try to stay kind of in the 72. 72 is a good, not too cold. 68 is like freezing, you know? 72 is doable. What is yours? And who controls it?

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I wouldn't be calling if I didn't feel this heavy. I keep telling myself I'm fine.

0: 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Oh my gosh, it's gonna happen, fellas. It's gonna happen. Put on your seatbelts. It's gonna get bumpy. Obsession is getting ready to start streaming on Peacock July 17th. That's in 5 days. Brace yourselves. I heard it's a wild one.
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